so bad, the stone's been choking, and we've been greenish drops. 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

just a midget with a bucket and a mop. Where the blood goes down the drain. And it stinks so bad, the stone's been choking.

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